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I'll see you right back here next weekend, all right? In the meantime, get ready for Club Star. Y'all have a good time. 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Y'all already know. Love y'all. See y'all next weekend. 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

0: Star 94.5, the soul of Orlando, for the Chris Brown and Usher Ticket Takeover. Happens 5 times a day every weekday. Your first chance to qualify coming up Monday morning at 8. What's the deal? It's yours truly, DJ Kyle LaBoo, back up in the building, warming things up on the ones and twos. You know how we do on a Saturday night. Welcome to Club Star 94.5. 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Lock it down, that we're just getting started in the mix. More on the way right here at Star 94.5.
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0: Going deep with Janet. 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DJ Niecy D is working the ones and twos this hour. Your man Kyle LaRue with you here. And Star 94.5's fifth annual Daddy Daughter Dance presented by Bahamas Air officially sold out. Man, oh man. We thank you so much, Central Florida, for helping us to create what we believe will be an unforgettable evening for dads and daughters coming up Saturday the 13th at the Aloft Hotel Orlando downtown. Big shout out as well to our sponsor Boost Mobile. Dads, princesses, looking forward to seeing you next Saturday night. In the meantime, lock it down. We got more with DJ Niecy D and the mix here inside Club Star 94.5.
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0: 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And guess what? Your next chance to qualify to win is at 8 a.m. tomorrow morning. And you have another chance at 10 a.m., 12, 2, and 5 p.m. Let's get into this Niecy D dish, all right? So Edmond Laurent is suing Cassie, of all people, that's right, for victimizing him in those infamous Diddy freak-offs. Ooh, the tables are turning. Dave Chappelle has officially scheduled a limited 5-city U.S. arena stand-up tour, and he's calling it Pulling Up. And at 44, Serena Williams is returning to professional tennis to compete in the doubles at the iconic Queen's Club in London. So, ooh, you know that's going to be, ooh, that's going to be good. And a federal judge ordered Kennedy Center to remove Trump's name. You heard me right. Ruling only Congress has the authority to change the name of the Kennedy Center. And lastly, Senator Rick Scott has demanded that local officials block Ye's upcoming Tampa show. Despite the push, the stadium will not be canceling those shows. And maybe Mr. Scott needs to be informed that you can't just outright deny access to public facilities. And that's the details on these celebrities inside the Niecy D dish. Birthday shout outs, Niecy Nugget, and more on the way. Serving up this overnight get right with Mary J. Blige, My Life, and Kalani Folded. Stay right here with your girl Niecy D. You know the drill. Let's ride.
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Also, 10 a.m., 12, 2, and 5 p.m. throughout the day. All right. Hey, it's me, Niecy D, and it's time to take your power back. That's right. I want to share this thought with you. It's what I've been practicing myself, all right? 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Take your power back. I meditate every morning and I affirm my life.

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3: 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Do you think that you should call Top Dog Law? 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

0: 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Your next chance to qualify is at 8 a.m. My name is Sean Knight, guest starring for Mark Young on your Sunday Fun Day. Feeling real good because last Sunday, had a chance to check out the four queens in Jacksonville, Patti LaBelle, Chaka Khan, Stephanie Mills, and Gladys Knight. It was an amazing show. Patti LaBelle did an amazing job. Love me some Patti LaBelle. But I found out on Angie Martinez's IRL podcast that the group LaBelle had no clue that their 1974 hit Lady Marmalade was about this.
1: So the opening, the hey sister, go sister, soul sister, go sister. What is a soul sister? What is the meaning of a soul sister to you?
2: Well, in this particular song, well, she's a hooker.
1: Mm-hmm.
2: And voulez-vous coucher avec moi means will you sleep with me tonight? Mm-hmm. When we recorded the song, we had no clue what it was about. Until the song came out and was selling and doing really well. And we got some complaints from nuns. Nuns were having a moment with Patti LaBelle and the Bluebells singing. No, LaBelle. Uh-huh. That's when we were at LaBelle. Singing about Ladies of the Evening.
0: All right, so by the end of Patti's set, she had a contest of singing Lady Marmalade. And the contestants had no problems going itchy, itchy, ay-ya-ya-ya all through the song. I'm just saying. Coming up, more of your favorites from Aaliyah and Mariah Carey's Inner Feelings with yours truly, Sean Knight, guest star for Mark Young on Star 94.5. 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

0: 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My name is Sean Knight, guest starring for my good friend Mark Young. And how about this? 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

Star 94.5, the soul of Orlando. This is Soul School Sunday. Thanks for joining me tonight. I'm Monica May. Sundays are my triple D's. I've got Point of View, 6 a.m. to 8. The Bistro, two shows, 2 and 4. Now back with you for Soul School Sunday till 10 o'clock tonight. And I'm grateful. So if you started out with me this morning, thanks so much for getting up at Old Dark 30. Our guest from

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